that mama, she got it sticking in the cameraman. Oh, we could have some. And he's up there. What's that? Hawaiian noises. He's back.

I used to meet you down on Woods Creek Road. You did your hair up like you were famous.